actually taking sounds from way back in 1986. I'm sure this is a sample from Adonis the Poke, or Acid Poke.

catch up with me over at slipmat.net. All the events are listed over there, all nicely up to date, courtesy of Rachel and Team Slipmat.

every week. Big thank you to all the stations broadcasting the show worldwide. Very, very, very much appreciated. It's been World of Rave 380 back to 92. Have a fantastic week. Much love. Speak to you soon.

0: Welcome to World of Rave. It's episode 415. This episode began in 1988 and some acid house.
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0: February 2024. I can't believe World of Rave's going to be 11 years old this April. Let's go.

It's the sound of Pierre's Fantasy Club. Got the bug. Track circles 1988.

massive thank you for listening, tuning in. Hope you enjoyed the show. It's been World of 415. You know where to get hold of me. Slipmat.net, you know the socials. Have a fantastic week. Much love, and I'll speak to you soon.

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Legalize it. Four Aces Radio. Legalize it. Four Aces Radio. 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Four Aces Radio.

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0: or more to the point, who did it. 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
1: Who is the original slip by the Panawans and Tools? Also, we know it's stuff, each and every floor.

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I'm sure it's a sample from Adonis the Pope, or Acid Poke.

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All the events are listed over there, all nicely up to date, courtesy of Rachel and Team Slipmat.

Right now we're live. Mr. Chim's at the helm. We're riding it till 10 p.m. D3EP.com. The Nurture Show, episode 46.

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We're into the final 30 minutes of the Gnosis Show. Episode 46. This one, the Bumpy Edition. 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

edition. Next week, taking you through episode 47. We've got to format 696. Look out for a heavy hitter show. He don't pull no punches, I'm telling ya. 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T3EP.com right now. 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

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Have a fantastic week. Much

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Yes, yes, Wednesday night gang. Myself on one. The D3 EP show. Inside Jamie Dorrington on the last two. Old school garage vibe, just loving it.

got a couple from them boys I'm definitely going to play. That Lily's Answerphone EP out now, 440 Records. Too good, far too good. Who knows this one? Track entitled Trust Me. My man like was. This one's a couple years old, but absolute Percy. Going through my old playlists on my USB and finding some absolute gems, for example. What we saying, we're good? Myself on one. Nosa, D3 EP, go.

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Watch it.

0: Straight back from the TLP, that one. Anti-Ducker. Track entitled Stare. Absolute piss of mine. I haven't heard this in the longest time. I tell you what, I'm having a great time.
1: I would like to scan all of you in this room.
0: Shouts everyone locked in. All the playback crew. D3EP, SoundCloud gang.
1: I must remind you that the scanning experience is usually a painful one.
0: This is a Nosa show. Now old school allowed.
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Wow. Brand spankers. Zero FG on this one. I told you, if anyone follows me on Twitter, I've got a naughty dub plate from Zero FG, and this is it. 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It's absolutely phenomenal. Straight wheelie. Straight wheelie. Hang tight, Ash, on this one. You absolutely smashed it, my brother. It's got to be the tune of the year so far for me.

Hey Liebs, you're mad for this one. Pied Piper VIP. Free download on the Dim Sum Records SoundCloud right now. Cop that, cop that. Who knows the original? Rough Squad Gang. I need to buy this on vinyl, I just ain't got the money for it, it's a bit expensive still.

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1: All right, ladies and gals, let's get down to some good house.

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Sleeping Bag Records, 1988. On the World of Rave.

0: turn around the back, you see the light, you turn left, you go on the flat, and you see a petrol station, right? 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

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Brand new on Clover Records, sounds a rocket. 60 minutes, brand new upfront music coming your way.

Baby, it's so far, and I have gone away. 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

0: 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We're not gonna die, we're gonna get out of here. 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
1: 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You're not gonna leave me, are you?